0: I just want to dance all night, have a little fun. I think I might.
1: I've got you on my mind. 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
0: I just want to dance all night, have a little fun. I think I might.

I feel like it's raining all over the world. Neon signs are flashing, taxi cabs and buses passing through the night. A distant moaning of a train seems to play a sad refrain.

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0: Where's all the people at, man?
1: It was so easy, is it?
0: What's that, the T-step?
1: Doing the walk, too, see? What the hell is wrong with y'all? Y'all insane?
0: What you mean?
2: What's going on?
3: Ever since that song came out, every day they've been shuffling. Monday shuffle, Tuesday shuffle.
0: Everybody. The whole world.
4: I ain't scared of
0: everything. It will get in your bones.
3: It's playing. I'm gonna
2: see me smoking.
3: Oh, there it goes. No. Put these on.
5: Hey, man. I got one more. I ain't got time for your demo, homie.
0: Just put them on.
3: Put these on like this.
6: Party rock!
0: You got them in?
7: What? Vitamins?
6: Yeah.
3: Play along.
0: Play along.
3: I can't hear. What the hell?